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Hey, it's Party Marty with your Mix 95.9 weather forecast for Daniel Allen and Wando. Sunny 94 today it was. 104 with the heat index. 75 overnight. Sunny and 93 the rest of the week into this weekend. Your next tide's a low tide at 3:12 in the morning. I can't

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streak in hand. Sunny 95 today it was, 104 with the heat index, 75 overnight, sunny and 93 tomorrow for your Thursday. Same for Friday, Saturday, and Sunday. Another hot weekend in store. Your next tide's a low tide coming up at 3:12 in the morning. Don't hear the

0: 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Loving, I'm living, so we turning up. 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

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Come on, have lunch tomorrow with Mix 95.9's Jay Shattuck. He's going to be at the Lats and Figgly Wiggly on Highway 78 from 11 to 1. 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

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Hey, it's Party Marty. 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

appreciate y'all. This is the part where I gotta say so long. Mix 95.9 is live. We're local because we love you, Low Country. Hey, it's Party Marty. Two girls and a guy featuring Tanya and Jay. They're back tomorrow morning. Brooke is on vacation. I'll talk to you tomorrow night at 7 when it's my 52nd birthday. Make it a great day, will you? And as always, thanks for listening, y'all.

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1: 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I had Miss Arnold as my teacher, and the reason why I loved the first day of third grade, it was my favorite first day of school because I dreaded going back to school, because I had her as a student teacher in first grade, and she became friends with my mom, so I knew I'd have it easy in third grade. But I still would get in trouble for talking. She'd still call my mom to rat me out.
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1: I saw this hashtag and I was so into it and I had to add to it myself.
2: Mm-hmm.
1: It's the hashtag, there should be a law, and then you can say whatever you want after it, right?
3: Mm-hmm.
1: And this happened because, like every husband and wife and, you know, relationship we do, we can never agree on where to eat or where to go or what to do,
2: mm-hmm.
1: right? It's always like, so what do you want for dinner tonight? I don't know. So there should be a law that if you ask where I want to eat, you have to accept my first answer.
3: Oh, I'm bad at that.
1: Because Jim will say, well, where do you want to go? Taco Bell, obviously.
2: Right.
1: And he's like, I don't want Taco Bell. Right.
2: So why ask?
1: So why ask me what I want? Tell me what you want. Or I'm going to say mellow mushroom. Like, I want pizza.
2: Right.
1: Whatever.
2: Yeah.
1: I don't really feel like pizza right now. Okay. Like, you're trying to be on a diet and skinny. Tell me where it appeals to you. Like,
2: right.
1: What is going to be a place that will work for you and your dietary needs right now? So hashtag, there should be a law. I posted it on my Facebook page and got some really, really good, some options there. There should be a law. This one's from Tanya Brown.
3: Oh.
1: That if I hold the door for you, you need to say thank you.
3: Mm.
2: You know, that really irritates me.
1: I agree.
3: Really?
2: And you know me, always got to say something back. If they don't say thank you, I keep walking. But as I'm walking, I'm like, you're welcome.
3: Oh, yes. Yeah.
1: Mm-hmm. Passive aggressive.
2: I think that's so rude. You do know
3: passive aggressive.
2: I'm learning passive aggressive. Yes, I am.
1: 843-375-0959. Jody said there should be a law that you have to put things back in the house where you found
2: them
1: and not expect someone else to do it for you, unless I'm your personal assistant and you are paying me.
2: I agree.
3: Good, yeah. But also, I mean, if you're going to make that a law, that means you got to follow 100% of the time too. And I think I'm probably a 90%er, but I know that other 10% I would get called out on, because I've done that. Like, I'm a turn off the lights when you leave the room guy.
2: Right. Yeah.
3: But every now and again, I need to go grab something else. And boy, Brenna or my stepmom, they're on.
2: Turn the light on.
3: You left the light on.
2: You can't make the rule if you're not doing it.
3: Yeah, that's for sure. I'm real bad about the food one, because I'll do it to Brenna all the time.
1: Where do you want to go?
3: Yeah, where do you want to go? She's like, I don't know. How about this? And I'm like, okay. And I'll give her like five other options. She's like, no. You told me to pick. I made my pick. I'm not good about that. Another one to go with yours, though, Tanya, with the holding the door, is the if I let you into traffic.
1: Yes.
3: You owe me a wave.
2: You better hail me because I'm going to remember something. Your plate number.
1: We got quite a few of those. Both Luke and Megan said it. There should be a law that if I let you over in my lane, I get a dang high five or a wave out the window.
2: High beam me. Do something.
1: Megan said courtesy wave. LOL. There should be a law.

0: I agree with this. This is from Lonnie. That makes halogen headlights illegal.
1: See, oh. That's never bothered me. I know people who have like lower vision. Like my dad always complains about it. That cars come in the opposite direction, yes. Especially if it's like just a 2-lane road.
0: Yeah.
1: And I'm like, well, I was taught and I'm pretty sure by him that at night when there's cars coming at you, you look at your white line to your right.
0: Mm-hmm. Never into.
1: Not straight ahead. And, your peripheral, you're making sure you don't hit somebody in front of you, but you should be seeing brake lights anyhow. So that's never bothered me.
0: But those are so aggressive. For me and my eyes, like, you know how sensitive my eyes are.
1: Yeah.
0: It is so aggressive. And especially if there's like two or three in a row that are coming at me, like if I'm driving to work in the morning,
2: yeah. Mm-hmm.
0: Makes me crazy.
1: Now, I will say if you have a larger vehicle and you're behind me, that's where like the entire interior of my car is lit up.
0: Right.
1: And it's not even that you're right in my bumper. It's just they're so, you're like, what is happening? Why can I, is it daylight inside of my car?
0: Right. 843-375-0959. Add to the list. It's your turn. Hashtag there should be a law.

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1: 843-375-0959. Call or text and finish this statement. There should be a law, .. Amaretta said there should be a law where you must use your blinker when driving.
2: Yes.
1: Oh, wait. There is. Mm-hmm. Way to go, Amaretta.
2: Yep, yep. I would say the same thing about passing in the left lane only. There should be a law. Oh, wait, there is.
3: Yeah.
1: Megan said there should be a law that kids can't whine before 8 a.m. Then she doubled down and texted back and said whine and complain.
3: Hello.
1: So both are out.
3: Exactly. Yeah,
2: good luck with that one.
1: And both Lori and Angela are texting about the grocery store. Something's been going down at their Harris Teeter or Publix. Yeah. I don't know what it is. But Lori said there should be a law against standing too close to somebody in the grocery checkout line. Like, wait your turn, lady.
3: Yeah.
1: You don't even cross past the scanner. Everyone knows that. Then Angela said there should be a law that if you run into friends or family in the grocery store, the, quote, reunion shouldn't be in the middle of the aisle blocking everyone else and then have the audacity to give me a dirty look.
3: I agree.
2: I will say the same thing. When you are in your car, in the parking lot, anywhere, and people do that, just going the opposite direction, be like, hey, and then roll down the window. It's like, no.
3: Right.
2: People are trying to get in and out of here. You don't own this parking lot.
3: Well, Mike in Somerville says there should be a law if you drive under 70 in the left lane on 26, you immediately lose your license.
2: Ooh.
3: Move over. I'm trying to get to work.
2: That's a good one.
1: I just got a text message from Kyle. She said there should be a law that if you say, obviously she got in a fight with someone, something happened.
2: Something happened recently.
1: There should be a law that if you say, quote, it's not that deep, after obviously making it deep, you have to explain why it's not.
3: And then Low Country Living on Instagram said there should be a law that sending a voice note longer than 2 minutes is illegal.
1: Oh, yeah.
2: I've never sent a voice note.
3: Oh, there are some people long-winded.
1: I hate voice notes. And then they like talk like, hey, just wanted to reach out and let you know that, oh, hold on. Sorry. Yeah, no, I'll be right there. Hold on one second.
2: Can I get large fry with that?
1: I just wanted to let you know that I'm going to be running a little bit late today.
2: I saw another one about the grocery store. Susan says, and I agree with this one too, if you leave your grocery cart right in the middle of a prime parking spot, you get a $50 fine.
3: Oh, I will
2: extend that to if you put the front wheels of the cart up onto the curb.
3: Yes.
2: So that I have to get all the way into the spot before I realize now that I have to stop and people are behind me, can't get by. I can't back up because they're expecting me to pull in and they're like, why are you stopping halfway into a spot?
3: You know another ticket that should be issued at the grocery store in the parking lot. You know those people who take the cart, put it right in front on the line when you're trying to park?
2: Mm-hmm.
3: So you try to ease in, but you don't want to hit the cart because there's another car. Yep. $50. I'm fining people too.
1: Mark just said there should be a law that if you say, we need to talk, you have 10 seconds to tell me what it's about. Like, you can't just say, we need to talk.
3: Right.
2: Yes.
1: And then do like this long, drawn out sort of thing. Okay, there another one. I'm adding this to the list after Mark's. There should be a law that if we're gossiping or we're talking or you say to me, I'll tell you later, like, no, you get fined as well.
2: Oh.
1: Like, if you're like, oh, I got to tell you, I'll tell you later.
2: Yeah.
1: That is psychological warfare.
3: It really is.
1: It makes me go
3: Why?
1: Crazy. So I'm like, what is it? Tell me. I need to know.
2: Brenna is bad about, she will text me, can you call me real quick? And I'm like, oh.
3: Why didn't you just call?
2: Somebody died. Somebody got cancer or something. And she'll be like, so I was trying to plug this in. And then I'm like, what? No, that is somebody had better be in the hospital on life support situation.
3: Exactly. I have a late entry. There should be a law that if you go through the drive-thru, you better know what you want.
1: Yes.
2: My dad was that, because, you know, I had divorced parents growing up. And my dad would pick us up like on Friday night. And it was so stressful for my sister because my mom had no money. We didn't go to the drive-thru.
3: Right.
2: The only time we went with was dad. And dad would come flying up to the speaker and be like, you need to know now. I'm like, we haven't seen the latest commercial. We don't know what the thing is.
3: Right.
2: And he's like, what do you want? And we're like, I, you're just looking at the board. You're like, I'll take a coffee.
3: Right.
2: And I don't know.
3: You go inside for that.
2: But no. You don't know what they got on there.
1: Tiffany just said there should be a law that if you cause a traffic accident during rush hour in the morning or the evening, you automatically lose your license for 30 days and have to figure it out and be inconvenienced like everyone else was by your dumb blank driving and not paying attention during rush hour.
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1: I had my annual physical appointment at the VA.
2: Okay.
1: Which, if you're in the VA system, because they've had some struggles in the past.
2: Mm-hmm.
1: And if you go to the, I will tell you, if you go to the new building over there on Rivers Avenue,
2: it's
1: which is
2: beautiful.
1: Where I go. I mean, you go in, you check in at a little kiosk, you just put your ID in, and it's like, boom, this is, we got you in the system. Go to this area, I go to that area. As soon as I sit down, they call in my name.
2: Oh.
1: I'm in there for the first part for getting my labs last week. As soon as I sit down, they call me back to get my vitals. She checks my blood pressure, all that.
2: Talks very
1: to me
2: efficient.
1: For 30 seconds, and she's like, let me check with the doctor. Boom, he's ready for you. We're into that. Then I had to get some x-rays. I went down to that department, checked in. As soon as my butt hits the chair, boom, we're calling for me. I'm in.
2: Wow.
1: So I'm telling
2: wow.
1: you.

0: fast and efficient. Government efficiency, or rather military efficiency, because that's two different things, has come to the VA, so I'm here for that. But I noticed something when I pulled into the parking lot. I just sent you all a picture.
1: Okay.
2: Hold on.
0: I pulled into the parking lot, and I looked around, and I looked down the whole row of the parking. It's a normal parking lot where it's like two rows of spots.
1: Okay.
0: So you're sort of bumper to bumper for two rows. But if you look down that entire line, what do you guys notice about this row of parking spots?
2: That two of the cars are short?
1: Well,
0: no.
1: The third car in, you can't see it. I don't know if that's...
0: What direction are they all pointing?
2: Straight.
0: Every single one of them has backed into the parking spot.
2: Yeah.
0: There's 30 cars in a line there. Every single one, and I think that's one of those military law enforcement things of backing into parking spots, so you got that quick exit situation.
1: You know what? You say that, and every time, because my daughter, my youngest daughter, that's all she does.
0: That's the only way she'll park?
1: That's the only way she'll park. It does not matter where we are. I'm like, why do you always back in? She's not ex-military.
0: Right.
1: And I'm just like, you just showing off. You think you got mad skills. That's what I think about most people.
2: Well, Jim, because Jim can back a big truck, a big anything.
0: If you can drive a trailer, you will back in everywhere you can.
2: Right. Oh, yeah, and he does. And it's so funny because he always talks about how he used to work at FedEx. And he used to, like, in Memphis.
1: Uh-huh.
2: That's where their headquarters is.
1: Right.
2: And so he would have to back up the big FedEx trucks into spots.
1: Right.
2: And so it's like, that's his weird flex, is just pulling back in.
0: And I do this at home. I always back into the driveway.
1: Oh, you do?
0: And mostly it's just because then my driver's side door is right at the porch.
1: Okay.
0: So if it's raining, literally I got two steps and I'm in the car.
1: Yeah. You know, I don't back in. The only time I back in is when I have groceries in the trunk. That way I don't have to walk all the way to the back
0: of
1: the car.
0: 5 feet.
1: Exactly. But it's a calamity. I can parallel park with my eyes closed. I cannot back up.
0: Really?
1: I can.
0: Even with the cameras now?
1: I look at the camera. I'm looking behind me. It's just, I'm looking side mirrors. I'm looking, you know, the rear view mirror. And then once I back in, it's always crooked.
0: Yeah.
1: So I have to pull out. I know my neighbors are like, what is she do? It takes me about 10 minutes.
2: Right.
1: To back in. It's just not a talent I don't have. And I am a little envious of those that can do it properly.
0: Now, how are you with a forward park?
1: I can park.
0: You feel confident about that? Because I used to, before, and I don't know now, but before we knew that Mike was having problems with his eyes, I would judge Mike. And I would come in almost every day
2: and give
0: him a score. I'd be like, man, I wanted to park in a spot next to you, but I guess you needed that one too, so.
1: But I can tell you, I double check myself, especially here, because normally we don't have assigned parking, but we all park in the same spots every day.
0: Because we get here before everybody else.
1: Right, so I park on the outside, then it's always Brooke next to me, then there's a spot left, then there's Jessica from Kicking, then there's Jay.
0: Yep. Mm-hmm.
1: But what I do, because she has her Jeep, and it sits up high, and my car is very low. I pull in first, then I put it in reverse. I back all the way up to make sure I'm in the lines. I do that every morning.
0: Really?
1: Just for you, boo.
2: Thanks, Tanya.
1: I don't want my tail to be like hanging out just a little bit. Then we have a, you know, she hits me or whatever, and then we ain't friends no more.
0: Well, I'm very judgy of parking.
1: I know.
2: We would still be friends. We'd work it out.
1: I know.
0: I'm very judgy of parking, and Brennan knows that, so she always tries to catch me. So there was recently, like, we went grocery shopping and we pulled in and she's like,
2: didn't get
0: it. That's not straight. And I was like, oh yeah? Put it in park, shut it down. I was like, let's see. Get out. And she's like, oh, it is.
1: It is.
0: Yeah. What now? What you got to say now?

0: like, mm-mm.
1: Didn't get
0: that's
1: it.
0: That's not straight. And I was like, oh, yeah? Put it in park, shut it down. I was like, let's see. And get out. And she's like, oh, it is.
1: It is?
0: Yeah. What now? What you got to say now?
2: Charleston's hit music station.
3: 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It's Summer.

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0: 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Plenty of sunshine today with a high of 93. The next high tide coming up at 9:07 this morning. It is currently 76 degrees.
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0: kind of morning you're having, you're not having it alone. 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
1: I'm going to ask this question. I want you to think about it while I explain, and then I want your answer. Are you and your spouse, SO, morning compatible?
2: Morning compatible?
1: Morning compatible is a word, a phrase that I came up with this morning because Harry and I are not morning compatible.
3: Ooh. Jim and I are not either.
1: You never heard of that before? What I mean by that is I wake up in the morning and I cannot literally form a sentence until I get some coffee in me. Literally. I wake up on a 2. Harry wakes up on a 10.
2: You see, straight to 10?
1: Immediately.
3: That is Jim.
1: And just happy, cheery. I can't make my body do it. I've tried. And then I think I kind of, and this is when I recognize we are not morning compatible, because when I came downstairs, he's already dressed for work. I come in the kitchen and he's, good morning, babe. And I think I scarfed.
2: You scarfed? You scarfed a good morning, babe?
1: Yeah, and then I think I mumbled good morning. And he was like, babe, good morning. I was like, I said good morning.
2: You about to get smacked.
1: And then I always go and put like my face stuff on in the bathroom downstairs. I brush my teeth downstairs.
3: Yeah. Okay.
1: So I'm thinking about it. I was like, now I have to get this coffee in me to have a better mood. Mm-hmm. And I do that. And then I call him and I kiss him and I say good morning to him. But we are not morning compatible at all. And I've tried to change it because he's not coming down from a 10. I need to come up from a 2.
2: You think so?
1: I'm trying. But how long is it going
2: to
1: take?
2: Marriage is supposed to be about compromise. Can't you all meet at like
3: at
2: a 5-6?
3: I'm a person, no, I don't think so. I think there are some things that you just accept in your relationship and you go, this is not the time for us.
1: But it's so bad, bro.
3: It doesn't matter. Jim and I are not morning compatible either. I mean, he gets up and he doesn't pop up like Harry, but he does pop up with a purpose.
1: Right, right.
3: Mm-hmm. And then he goes downstairs, gets his coffee, watches TV. I mean, he takes a good hour and some change to just kind of ease into his day.
1: Right. Okay.
3: That's what he does. I am not that. I am not her. I get up at the very last minute.
1: Yeah.
3: And then I'm like a bull in a china shop.
1: Yeah.
3: And it is get out of my way.
2: You're a whirling turbish.
3: Well, yeah. But then he'll be like, good morning. And go stand. I'm like, you've had an hour and a half to go
1: wake up.
3: Grab whatever you needed out of the kitchen, out of where my keys are. Like, because I put them in the same place every single day. Mm-hmm. Away from the front door. Like, and he just blocks my path every single time to try to talk to me. And I'm like, we're not talking right now. Call me when I'm in the car and we can chat, you know? But I am not.
2: Really?
3: Yeah, because I love sleep. So for me, it's like, let me be in that state in my bed for as long as possible. And then once I get up, I get going.
1: Right.
3: Right. Mm. Whereas he wants to sit, drink coffee, watch the news. Like, I turn the news on my phone, in my bed.
1: Right.
3: So I can close my eyes, still listen to it, and then get up when appropriate. Like, right. I know what time I have to get out of bed in order to happen.
2: I don't know if it's a gender thing. I don't know if it's, I mean, because Jim with the military background,
3: true,
2: Harry with the law enforcement background, mm-hmm, the military background for me. So I don't, because I'm close. I'm not getting up at a 10.
1: Okay.
2: But once I'm up, I'm up and I'm on the move.
1: How long does that take you though?
2: I get up at 4:30 and I'm out the door by 5.
1: And you're wide awake, good mood.
2: Yeah.
1: Okay, that's good.
2: But and then I think of more so on the weekend because Brenna doesn't get up during the week the same time I do.
1: Right.
2: So, I mean, she's still in bed right now. But on the weekend, I'm usually up way before her. Mm-hmm. And I've already started getting into something. I'm planning the grocery list on AI.
1: Right.
2: I'm on YouTube and I'm looking up how to do projects or something. I've got a pad and a paper and I've drawn up something that I want to do. I've got a plan, mm-hmm, for the day. And when she gets up in the morning, especially if she sees me sitting there with a pencil and a pad of paper and a tape measure, like, she'll just, all I get is like the hand, and she's like,
1: don't say
2: we're
1: that.
2: We're not there yet. You gotta give me a little time. And, but, you know, I guess unlike Harry, I see that and I'm not coming straight at her because I know better.
1: Right.
2: But yeah, I don't know what the difference is. 843-375-0.

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1: difference. 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

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You found two girls and a guy with Tanya, Brooke, and Jay. 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
1: Good morning. What's your name and where are you calling from?
2: Hi, my name is Mindy. I'm calling from Charleston.
1: Good morning, Mindy. You sound like you're wide awake. Are you a morning person?
2: I am a morning person, but I wasn't always.
1: And how did you change that? Because I am trying to change myself and it ain't working.
2: You know, I'm the oldest of three girls, and my two younger sisters, they are not morning people. Like, they align with exactly how, you know, what you're saying. I don't know. I've always been focused on work and structure and routine, and it's just something I worked towards, and eventually I adapted. Mm-hmm. However, I still would struggle during certain times of the month.
1: Ah.
3: Because your mercury was in the microwave, too?
2: Something like that, yeah. I think hormones play a role, in my opinion.
1: Yeah, but can't be hormonal every morning.
2: Yeah, but we have phases in our cycle where it affects us differently.
3: Yeah, but Tanya's always in the same stage every single morning is the problem.
1: Literally, I can, and it might just be my mind, like my mind's playing tricks on me, and I've programmed myself that I cannot form a sentence until I have coffee. It could be that.
2: I think you're just doing you, girl, and there ain't nothing wrong with that. You know, you want to take it easy, you take it easy, girl.
1: I just like quiet in the morning, like he'll flip on all the lights. And I'm just like, what are you doing? My eyes are not even focused yet.
2: And you know what? To be honest, that's just one example of, like, you know, challenges we face in relationships.
1: Yeah.
2: You know, we can come up with other examples other than, what was that term you called it?
0: The morning compatible?
1: Yeah. I think on your first date, that's the question you should ask.
2: Yes. See, that's what we need. We need
3: forget how many siblings you have. Have you ever been in a long-term
1: relationship? What's your credit score? I don't care. How you wake up in the morning is very important.
2: Yes, girl. Yes.
1: Well, you sound so wide awake. I know. I wish I could be more like you.
2: But you know what? The opposite effect is, like, by like 8 o'clock, I'm tapped out.
0: Like 8 a.m. or 8 p.m.?
2: I'm like, I'm done, y'all. Peace out. Like, I'm in bed. 8 p.m.
0: Okay. Like, okay. Good. I was like, damn, if you're done after 3 hours.
1: Thanks for calling. You have a good day.
2: No. All right. You too.
1: Bye-bye.
2: Bye.
0: From the Mix 95.9 text line, 843-375-0959, Roxanne said, I've always been a morning person. I'm a 9 to 10 every morning. So when she wakes up, she's like a 9 to 10.
1: Yeah.
0: During the week, I'm up by 5 a.m., out the door by 5:30, 5:45. And on the weekends, I'm up at 6:30 and out the door by 7.
3: Oof.
0: Beth said, I'm the morning person in my relationship. My husband is not. And that's in all caps. I'm sure that's how Jim thinks about me.
1: Yeah.
3: he thinks about you in all caps.
0: He'll get up and get around when he has somewhere to be, but don't even bother telling him anything important for a while because he won't remember.
3: Yes.
0: If we don't have anything going on, I am not going to wake him up. I'm always up and right to it. I'm not a 10 peppiness wise until after coffee, but I'm not a grump either. And then Megan said, I'm the one who wakes up ready to go at an 8 to 10 as the female. My husband is slow to wake up. He's not necessarily grumpy, just more like Brooke, and wake up at the last minute and then has to go.
3: Mm.
0: And then Jennifer said, I am an abnormality, which I don't know if that's true. We've gotten a lot of people.
3: I was gonna say, so far, it's almost all women that are saying they're getting up and going.
0: Jennifer said, I get up by my eyes popping wide open. I'm raring to go 5 minutes after I get out of bed.
1: Now, I am a morning person. I am up, even on the weekends.
0: Yes.
1: I am up at 4 a.m.
3: Yeah.
1: I'm at the grocery store by 7 a.m. It's just my mouth doesn't work. It just does not work before I get coffee. I don't understand it.
3: I do, like, on the weekends, it's sort of, that's when I feel like I get the most done, maybe, is so early in the morning before Brennan gets up. Like this past weekend on Saturday, I didn't get up till like almost 8:30, and she was already up.
0: Mm-hmm.
3: And I came out of the bedroom, and she legit was concerned about me.
1: Yeah, because this is
3: like,
1: not you.
3: She was like, are you okay? Like, do you know what time it is, what day it is? Like, why am I awake before you? Like, she was honestly concerned about my well-being.
0: Yeah.
1: It throws me off if I wake up too late. And I mean, sometimes I'll wake up at 4 o'clock and I'll say, okay, well, I'll just relax for a minute here.
3: Mm-hmm.
1: But I can't. So I get up, even on the weekends, I get my coffee, whatever. And it's just one of those things that I feel like when I wake up,

0: that early, I can decompress, especially on a Saturday. I love Saturday morning. Yeah, ease into the day. And I just do, like, I don't have to deal with heavy traffic when I go to the store. Like, it's just very calm for me, and I enjoy that. But then when you, if Harry goes to the store with me at 7 a.m.,
1: hear it in your voice.
0: I need like five shots. You see, my voice is cracking. Right. I need like five shots of tequila by the time we
2: from the Gerald's Tires and Brakes 843 Traffic Center.
3: 26 eastbound heavy traffic from University Boulevard to the 526 merge. 526 eastbound heavy traffic from the merge to the Donhoe Bridge. If you see something we need to know about, give us a call, 972-1152.
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0: I found a pretty cool exercise for us in the room.
1: Oh, we're doing exercises? Hold on, let me stretch. Let me get stretched a little bit here. Not
0: that kind. A brain exercise, if you will.
1: You'll never want to exercise.
0: And it really isn't you using your brain. It's ChatGPT using their brain.
2: Okay. Okay.
0: So I saw this thing on TikTok where you take your first name.
2: Okay.
0: And you turn it into an acronym.
2: All right.
1: Wait, but if we put our first name into ChatGPT, then it'll know all of our, it'll steal our bank accounts and blah, blah, blah, wine, wine, wine.
0: All right, here's the secret, they already know.
1: Yeah, it's not a big secret. It's your first name. Calm down.
0: So I did it yesterday, and my name is Tanya, T-A-N-Y-A. So I'm just going to give you the top five. And the first one says, totally awesome, naturally young, and attractive.
1: Oh, okay.
0: ChatGPT is flirting. Good to me. The second one is, talks a lot.
2: Yes.
0: Never yells.
1: Mm.
0: ... usually.
1: Okay.
0: They know me well. Number three is takes absolutely no nonsense, y'all. Amen.
2: Amen.
1: I will say you don't yell usually. You just talk really loud.
2: Yeah, she's loud, but she doesn't yell.
1: That's true. That's
0: I talk.
1: True.
0: When I'm yelling, you better run. Number four is too amazing, not your average. That's all right. Number five, I love. Tacos are not yet avoided. I know it makes no sense, but no. I really smiled at that one.
1: I don't like that one because then that makes it seem like at some point you're going to have to avoid tacos, and that makes me sad.
0: Aww, and I'm going to go to the 10th one because it gave me 10.
1: You got 10?
0: Yeah. Trendy, authentic, not your auntie.
2: Oh, okay.
0: Right?
1: I like that one.
0: I like that one too, but the taco one is my favorite still. So I gave you two the exercise.
2: Yes. Uh-huh.
0: Your name is Brooke. You're Jay. I need acronyms.
1: I only got four. Why did you get 10?
0: I don't know.
2: I got a few, but like mine weren't put out the way that yours, like trendy, awesome, not your auntie, like NYA. Like mine are just like, so for Brooke, B-R-O-O-K-E, it's bold, radiant, outspoken. Original.
1: Okay.
2: I don't know about that. I'm kind of basic. kind. That should be the B. Basic. kind-hearted. I agree with that. And energetic. That
1: okay.
2: Was my
0: so it broke
2: first
0: it down
2: one.
0: By letter.
2: Yeah, but then yeah. For my...
1: Is that now what yours did?
0: I put...
1: That's what acronym means.
0: I know,
1: it?
0: But I put a period, a dot after each letter. So maybe, did you that do that or no. Did you spell out Brooke?
1: Oh, I just said, make my name into an acronym.
2: Me too. Oh, okay, well, here's the other one. This is Brooke with confidence and a little sassy.
0: Okay.
2: That's what it gave me. B is brave.
0: Yes.
2: R, refreshingly honest.
0: That's the three.
2: Opinionated three. In the best way.
0: Okay.
2: One of a kind. Keeps it real.
1: Okay.
2: Effortlessly cool.
1: All right. I feel like that one's a bit of a reach. When you got to do multiple words to get there.
2: So cool. Oh, this was my favorite, though. When it says taught like as a radio person.
0: Uh-huh. Mm-hmm.
2: B, broadcast boss. Real. On air fire. What does that even mean?
0: You're hot on air?
1: Or you're firing people on air?
2: Right. Off the cuff. Uh-huh. And then for K, quick-witted. Oh, that's a cue. That's a cue. Like, okay.
1: I mean, at least it's the right sound.
2: All right, ChatGPT.
1: mine got even weirder, especially when you talk about the quick-witted with a K.
0: Yeah.
1: I got one that made no sense. And like I think they say sometimes they call it hallucinations with AI when they just make up stuff or get a little off track.
2: Okay.
1: I had one. It says, here's the confident and polished version.
0: Okay.
1: J, driven. I'm like,
2: For J, driven?
1: For J, I got driven. Also, mine's a little hard because it's only three letters.
0: Okay.
1: Tanya's so writing it out. Just
0: J is, I'm just driven.
1: Yep.
2: Did you not know that that's how you spell driven?
0: I didn't know.
1: Driven. A is articulate.
2: Okay.
0: That's right.
1: And Y was youthfully relentless, which I don't even know what that means.
0: Youthfully relentless.
1: Like I'm going after it like a young person. I don't know. I don't understand that one at all. Yep. Like that. One's a fail.
0: Let's get back to the driven for Jay.
1: Yes.
0: How in the world did ChatGPT give you a D?
1: I don't. And it's the only one because I got several. That's the only one that.

0: that hit me completely spelled wrong. So I've got some other ones here, and we'll see if we can do some other people that we know here on the radio station and see what theirs would be.
1: Keep the volume high and the SPF even higher.

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1: That's a lot.
0: That one's kind of true, though.
1: Well, my favorite for me is tacos are not yet avoided.
2: Which makes me sad because then it makes us feel like at some point you have to stop eating tacos.
1: You can go to
2: the soft tacos.
1: I'm not ChatGPT told me that. That's what it will be. Exactly.
3: I put in other people's names that work here on the station. So Ellison, who does middays.
0: I got some good ones for Ellison.
3: Did you? Okay, so this is what they said. And I'm like, I love you, Ellie. You know that. But elite.
1: Ooh.
0: Oh.
3: Level-headed.
0: Mm.
3: Limitless.
0: Okay.
3: Independent, savvy, I'll give him that one.
1: Yeah.
0: Okay.
3: Outspoken.
1: Yes.
3: I'll give him that. And noteworthy.
0: Okay.
3: What does that even mean in this situation?
1: He's memorable?
3: I'll give him that. Yeah.
0: I got something a little bit differently. I got, for Ellison, I got always late, loud, incorrect, still confident, obviously not apologizing. And I was like, yeah, that kind of is Ellison
1: there.
0: That
1: is a list.
0: I also got extremely long intro stories, only need none.
3: Okay.
0: So he does like to come in here and tells us stories about what he's got going on. So that one's not too bad. Did you do anybody else?
3: I did Joe.
0: Okay.
3: Who's on in the afternoon.
0: Yep.
3: Joyful. I agree with that.
0: Mm-hmm. Yes.
3: Especially his voice.
1: Yes.
3: Like it's so
1: makes you happy.
3: Optimistic. Yeah. Yes.
0: Mm-hmm. Good.
3: And easygoing. Okay. I agree with all of those.
1: Yeah. J-O-E.
0: I got Joe. J for Joe. Digging deep on that one. It's like asking somebody to rhyme with a word and they just give you the same word back. So I got Joe only knows half the story. Again, spelling, there is one E and knows half the story, but it's not the first letter. That's not how that works.
1: Joe only knows half the story. That's J-O-K. HTS. That's not Joe.
0: No, that's not how that. That's I think the weird. Short name's really confusing. Or that's what I thought at first, but then I put in Marty.
3: Oh, I can't wait to read you my Marty.
0: I got one that I thought worked pretty good. It says, mentions random things that derail everything. Yup.
1: That's Marty.
0: That's Marty.
3: Okay.
0: But then I also got mysteriously always right. And then for the T, it has in parentheses, eventually. And then for the Y, yeah, sure.
3: What is that?
0: It started so strong, mysteriously always right. I'm like, okay.
1: We just
0: fell apart from there.
1: She took that second shot at tequila.
3: Right, for Marty, I love this one for him until we get to the Y. Like, Y is where they lost
0: That's where it sight, fell apart.
3: Right. Microphone for M.
1: Yes.
0: Nice, yeah.
3: Ambitious.
1: Yes.
3: Love that. Running for R, which he is a runner.
0: Wow, he's a big fitness guy. Well, I don't know if he runs every day.
1: He does run too, that's right.
3: Marty is Mr. Fitness.
0: That's for sure,
3: He is, when I tell you the body on that man, and this is HR approved because he would love it.
1: Oh, yeah.
3: He has a stellar body. He works out.
0: I don't know if we'll have to go to our HR training. It's okay to say somebody's hot if they agree.
1: Marty would agree.
0: I don't know if HR
1: agrees.
0: He's like,
1: yeah, feel my abs, feel my arm.
3: Right.
1: We probably shouldn't, but we do.
3: Tenacious was the
1: T.
0: Good.
3: And here we go with the Y.
0: Uh-huh.
3: Yard work approved.
1: What is that?
0: Well.
3: Yard work approved.
0: I'm trying to think. He posts a lot on social media about what he's doing in his life, and I don't.
3: No, yard work isn't
0: I don't think yard work's in there anywhere. Running,
3: the gym,
0: biking is,
3: protein,
0: yeah.
1: Yeah.
0: Yeah.
1: Microphone.
0: Yeah.
1: Yard work.
3: Yard work approved.
0: That one fell out.
3: You nailed it, Marty.

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1: I had a very emotional moment this morning.
2: Oh my gosh, are you ready? Okay?
1: I know. Right? I am okay, and I'm going to be okay. But I had to let go of something that I wasn't necessarily prepared. I was prepared. I've been thinking about this for a while, and sometimes you just have to let go, but it's really hard.
3: Right.
2: All right.
1: This morning, as I was getting up and going through, you know, what I was going to wear today, I went into my one drawer where I keep all of my yoga pants because, you know, that's important.
2: Oh, no. Did you have a yoga pant breakdown?
1: These particular pair of yoga pants were my favorite. They weren't expensive.
3: Yeah.
1: It's not even, they're the Kate Hudson Fabletics.
3: Yeah.
1: That you can get two for 24. Like, that, it's not like this is a, you know.
2: Right.
3: But they probably fit you like a glove.
1: Perfect. Just perfect. Ugh. I mean, made me feel skinnier, like had enough tightness to like really keep you in, but not too tight where you can't breathe.
3: Yeah.
1: Pockets on the side.
3: Oh, girl.
2: The pocket leggings is, I know that's a big thing. And then, of course, for you, I'm sure the length is getting perfect. Just the right length
1: yes.
2: is a big deal.
1: Thank you for understanding.
2: Well, Brenna has the same thing other than she's trying to get the longer
3: yeah.
2: one.
3: Yeah, right.
2: But she has same issue.
1: But this pair in particular has holes in them at the knee.
3: Mm-hmm.
1: And for a second, I was like, you know what? I'm going to make this a trend. If holy jeans can work,
2: right, I was
1: why
2: gonna say,
1: can't holy leggings?
2: Can we make that be a thing?
1: And I've tried. It's almost like in the movie Mean Girls where you try to make fetch happen, but
3: yeah.
1: it just looks like it's time to get rid of your yoga pants.
2: Plus, it's got to be really difficult to not catch a toe when you put them on and just rip it wide open.
1: It wasn't that big. It was just a little
3: like pinholes, but big enough,
1: yes.
3: a little bigger.
2: Oh, yeah. See, that doesn't look intentional enough.
1: And it keeps getting bigger and bigger as the days go and as the washes go. And this morning, as I looked at them, I said, today is the day.
3: Girl, you could be okay. Today is the day I have to let you go.
2: Did you throw them away?
1: I like to say that I sent them to the great beyond.
3: Leggings heaven.
2: I mean, you got to have something.
1: Leggings heaven.
2: Sometimes you have a painting project or you just want something to sleep in. Like you couldn't save them for anything.
1: Here's the thing.
2: I feel like they were tossed aside and I'm not
3: just
2: sure
3: abandoned.
2: I'm in favor of this.
1: I do have a pair of already my painting pants, right? And if you keep more than one of those, you are considered a hoarder, okay?
2: Yeah.
3: You're the problem.
1: That
2: is true, yep.
1: And I don't know why it was so hard. And I know what I have to do tonight, and I'm not looking forward to it or later today.
3: What?
1: And maybe it's too soon. Maybe I should take some time beforehand.
3: Mourn the leggings first.
1: But I also have a pair of shoes that I wore the other day that have the holes in the top.
3: Girl!
1: I know.
3: I
1: know.
3: Get rid of them?
1: My toe has poked through, and it's not that I don't have newer pairs of shoes. I do.
2: But these ones are so comfortable.
1: They are comfy, and they're perfect. And like,
3: why can't it be a toe-out shoe?
1: Right?
3: What's
1: because
3: wrong with
1: that? Because I already have another pair of toe-out shoes that go with my painting pants.
2: Can't you do like one of those crafty things where people like turn a pair of shoes into Birkenstocks or something?
3: They just
2: cut it out and like, it's supposed to be toes out and look like tennis shoes.
1: No,
3: it's called repurposing.
1: And while I appreciate you guys supporting me and, you know, wanting to make this better.
2: Reduce, recycle, reuse, bro.
1: Right, I know. Keep the memory alive. It is time. It is time, and it is just difficult, and I hope that you could just respect my privacy during this time as we mourn the loss.
2: Gosh.
3: But, Brooke, I will tell you, I have said pair of holy leggings, and I have not thrown them out. Remember, me and Harry went to Missouri in May, last May?
1: Yes. Mm-hmm.
3: And I wore them on the trip, the most comfortable. I got them in Dallas. I love them.
1: See,
2: okay.
1: But that's where the problem comes in.
2: But what are you doing with them
1: now? Hold on, Tanya. This is the problem.
3: I wear them once.

0: problem is this, and it's okay to wear them to work, right?
1: Yeah.
0: Because again, people don't see us.
1: Right.
0: If you were like in a sales position, I'd say probably don't wear those,
1: don't
0: right?
1: do that.
0: But you get so comfortable in them that you want to start wearing them everywhere on an airplane when those are not meant to be.
2: Yeah.
0: For an airplane.
2: And that's why you get holes and.
0: Yeah. Well, it's why the holes get bigger. And then people are looking at you like you're sitting in first class, but you've got holes in your leggings. What are we doing?
1: They say the people who are most dressed down are the richest people.
0: I know.
1: I'm rich.
0: Well, we know better than that.
1: By the look of my pants.
2: Says that.
1: And I will tell you this, the only time you can see the hole is when I bend my knees. So guess what I don't do?
0: Bend your knees.

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1: It was a very emotional morning, but it was necessary. It was time.
2: Sometimes it is.
1: I had to let go of a pair of yoga pants that I've had for years that I've loved through and through. They have a hole in the knee area that just keeps expanding. And this morning I was like, you know what? It's time to just put them, send them to the great beyond.
2: Right.
3: Let them go.
1: AKA the trash can.
3: And now you're on a tear. Now you're throwing away shoes. Jim better lock up whatever stuff he's got.
1: Well, they have holes in the top of them. It's just, you know, I think I've been holding on to these things for emotional support. And I need to stand on my own and be strong without those shoes with the holes.
2: That's
1: and
2: very
1: the
2: adult.
1: Pants with the holes in them. It's just, it's time. And so I was just wondering if maybe there's something that you guys are holding on to that is difficult to let go of. 843-375-0959.
2: I don't wear them anymore.
1: Okay.
3: That's even worse. Now they're just in purgatory.
2: I just need to see them. I need to know that they are around. I had a pair of red, it's like a jersey material shorts.
1: You still have those,
2: Tanya? You remember
1: Tanya?
2: Those?
1: Do you remember those? You had those since you were married to your ex-husband.
2: That, yes.
1: Girl.
2: Yeah,
1: the basketball shorts.
2: Yes, you remember. I still have that. And I also have a pair of Uggs. And you just don't throw Uggs away.
3: Why not?
2: When we first got the puppy, Pluto, he got to the shoe.
3: Yeah.
2: And he ate the top of them. Girl, as long as I have on long pants, no one will know.
3: Oh, so okay, not the top of the foot, but the top of the ankle.
2: But it's
3: part.
2: An ankle. It's an ankle.
3: Oh, okay.
2: Again. Okay. Again. Remember I told you with the holy leggings, yeah. I don't bend. With the shoes, this all, it looks like somebody put bullet holes on the top of these Uggs.
1: Oh, my God.
2: So I don't sit. So my pants won't rise up so anybody can see. I'm like, I paid a lot of money for those Uggs.
1: Very true.
2: And then I also
3: Are you happy? Be walking around. I mean, if you wear them at the same time, you can't bend your leg. You can't sit. You just.
2: It's a mess.
3: You're standing and walking weird. Like, it's. That's not enjoying life.
2: I'm starting a new walking trend. Whatever, Jay. And then I also. Harry had, you know, he's a retired police officer. Yes. He had a shirt that just said in navy blue and white letters, it said police.
1: Okay.
2: And I had it like one night and I wore it and he just like gave it to me. Mm-hmm. That shirt is ripped all the way from the front. On my side, but from the front all the way to the back. I still rock that. I still am rocking. I can't let go of things. They just have great memories.
3: Rocking it, wearing in what context? Like you're sleeping in it, you're wearing it around the house, or this is you going to Publix on a Saturday morning?
2: Okay. I have worn it around the house with nothing underneath it.
3: Uh-huh.
2: That's a pretty sight. But then I have put a tank top underneath it.
1: And worn it out.
2: And worn it to the store.
3: You were like, you're supposed to have that slash. That's the style I was looking for.
2: Right. Only quickly, I'm like, oh, God, I forgot to get XYZ from the store. And I look at what I got on. And I'm like, if I put a tank top under this, people just think that's the fashion.
1: Right.
2: That's the fashion. I hold on to stuff.
3: Brenna is really bad about that because Brenna is a t-shirt hoarder.
2: Oh, I love t-shirts.
3: And free t-shirts.
1: Yes.
3: And just like nothing t-shirts with logos of businesses that she has never had any interaction with.
2: Right.
3: There's one that she wears that my dad and stepmom got from, have you ever heard of Bob Evans?
2: Yeah.
3: The restaurant. She has a, I don't know why, but for some reason one time they went someplace and they went to ate at a Bob Evans and they bought us merch. And we each got a t-shirt, red t-shirt that says, I love you more than biscuits and gravy.
1: Oh, I love that,
3: and
1: actually.
3: Both armpits are like blown out where the seam is in the armpit.
1: Yeah.
3: I'm like, it was a free t-shirt. It's not a high quality shirt. Like, it's a pretty cheap shirt. Like, you don't need to keep it.
1: Right.
2: But it's probably a good memory for her. You don't throw but things out like
3: it
2: that.
3: It wasn't a special. It was just, hey, we were out and we saw these. Here you go. It was a random t-shirt. There's no real sentimental value. I got rid of mine a long time ago because it just didn't fit well.
1: Right.
3: And I was like, I saw the other day she was wearing, I'm like, why do you, there are 300 t-shirts in your possession right now. Why are you holding on to that one? And I mean, it's worn thin. I don't understand. I've got memorabilia that I stole from movie sets and TV sets,
1: right?
3: That were autographed by the crew, huh? That I've still thrown away.
2: What is wrong with you?
3: What am I going to do with it?
2: It could be worth a whole lot of money at some point. You never know.
1: Now, if you, because I've seen this happen before, if you took those T-shirts that she loves so much and turned them into a quilt, because they make companies that do that.
3: I have thought about that.
1: But would she even want that?
2: I wouldn't.
3: You don't think so? No?
2: Don't mess with my merchandise. I would not.
1: But like even your shorts that you still have, your basketball shorts, if those were turned into like a quilt.
3: Or a cover for a pillow on your couch. Yeah.
2: Because then you just, it's not the memory for me. It's just the material. It's not, the shorts are so perfect. Like the holes are in the right place. They used to fit so perfectly.
3: The holes are in the right place. Right. The holes for your legs? What are we talking about?
2: The shorts are ridiculous. They're over 20 years old. I cannot get rid of them. I just love them so much.
1: Oh my goodness.
2: But we have Rachel who says, Rachel says, I have and wear clothing and shoes from high school and college. I have grown out of the size and shrunk back into the size countless times.
0: They talk. You talk back. 843-375-0959. 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
4: Disabled vehicle 526 westbound at Virginia Avenue, right lane blocked. 26 eastbound heavy traffic from University Boulevard to the 526 merge. 526 eastbound heavy traffic from the merge to the Donhoe Bridge. If you see something we need to know about, give us a call, 972-1152.
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0: They're awake-ish. 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
1: Good morning. What's your name and where you calling from?
2: Good morning, Sarah. I'm calling from Somerville.
1: Good morning, Sarah. What are you holding on to that's holy?
2: So it's not me. It's my husband. Uh-huh. He has like two drawers of shirts and half of them have holes in them.
1: Right.
2: Some of them he can't even fit. And we went to the store the other day and he's like walking out. I'm in the car like watching him walk out.
1: Uh-huh.
2: His like stomach's hanging out the bottom of the shirt. I was like, sir, we have got to get rid of that shirt. You cannot be wearing that.
3: Now, if you just had it accidentally disappear, do you think he would lose his mind?
2: No, because he has so many shirts, he would never even know if one went missing.
1: Oh, he would know. You know your favorite.
4: I think, especially with men, we get, you know, like, I'm guilty of it with underwear. I'll wear underwear until Brenna throws them away.
3: Really?
4: Yeah, and I don't know what it is about underwear. It's just, I don't know, I guess I hate buying new underwear, because those are once you can find the right ones, that's special, and so it has to be, she's doing laundry, and she'll just throw them away, and I just don't notice that they don't come back.
3: Right. You know what? Jim has a pair of what he calls his sleeping boxers.
1: Uh-huh.
3: Like, they're like tidy whities, but they've been used for so long that they're like bigger. There are holes. But he loves them. He won't get rid of them.
4: Uh-huh.
3: He only goes to sleep in them, but those are his sleeping boxers.
1: Everybody has something. Thanks so much for calling, Sarah.
2: Thanks, Sarah. Thank you.
1: Bye.
4: I think the other thing for me is shoes is a big one.
3: Even because, if they're worn out?
4: Yeah, because, and I know Tanya and I have talked about this, our shared fascination, although it's getting more of an obsession, but with shoes, because to find shoes we like in our size,
3: yes, okay,
4: is so hard, and I will wear shoes that are like, there's holes in the bottom, they're like, they're completely slick on the bottom, or my toes are poking through, and the best I have come to is I will rotate them to my yard work shoes, or
3: okay,
4: my garage shoes.
3: Right.
4: And I literally keep them in the garage.
3: Okay.
4: But then I had the problem here recently where I had another pair that, like, my toes were poking through, and I had to rotate them out, and I was like,

0: but I already have garage shoes.
1: Right.
0: And I like those ones, but my toes poke through, but I can't have two garage shoes. Like, that's...
1: Sure you can.
0: Then I'm like, do I leave a pair on the back patio? Those are my patio shoes?
1: Right.
0: Like, I'm trying to find reasons.
1: No. Front of the house shoes?
0: Yeah.
1: Back of the house shoes.
2: So I looked up on ChatGPT. I asked the things that people can't get rid of, even though they're not important, right? Mm-hmm. Like, even though it's really not sentimental value, whatever. Number one, the random charger that fits nothing you own.
0: Yes.
2: I agree with that. I keep it all the way.
0: Go in your junk drawer right now. You will find something that goes to a digital camera that you...
1: Oh, have. Absolutely.
0: The camera's been gone for 10 years, but you still have the camera.
1: Right. You never know when you need it.
2: Takeout menus,
1: yep.
2: Even though you order online.
1: Yep. Mm,
0: yep.
2: A cracked coffee mug because you love it.
0: I have one in my cupboard.
2: Got a little chip in it.
0: I have one right now, but it's like it's not leaking yet. And if I turn it just the right way, anyhow, it doesn't matter.
1: It's funny. We have one in the studio right now. The arm, the handle is broken off. So now it becomes a pen holder.
2: Yes. Mm-hmm. Yeah.
1: Useful.
2: Okay. These two, totally mine. The box your phone came in.
0: I'm especially...
2: I don't know why I hold on to it.
0: Because they're so box, nice yeah. anymore. Like the Samsung ones, it's like a box within a box, and it
1: yes.
0: feels like it's almost got fabric
1: it
0: on
1: out.
0: It. And yeah,
1: it's a nice sturdy box.
0: Yeah, at some point I'm going to get rid of this
1: Absolutely.
0: Phone. They don't want... If you trade it in, they don't want
1: the box.
2: No. Single socks waiting to find their soulmate.
1: Yes. Mm.
2: I have a whole like little basket on top of the laundry
1: right.
2: for that.
0: Oh, really?
2: Oh, yeah, to try to match them. And they're...
0: And they never do?
2: Not, no. Uh-uh. Oh, God. This one, too. The free tote bag from an event.
1: Yes.
2: Y'all know I'm a bag lady.
1: You are the bag lady.
0: I have a bunch of them stashed in like the shopping bag type ones.
1: Yeah.
0: I have a bunch of them stashed up in the pantry and... they're just in the way. Nobody knows they're there. Nobody uses them.
1: But one day.
0: We'll get the plastic ones that we keep that we put in the little plastic sock thing.
1: Right.
0: And then forget that we ever had those.
1: One day.
2: I don't do this one, but I do know people that do old work badges.
1: I like a lanyard.
2: Yes.
1: I like a lanyard. If the lanyard's nice, the badge is just with it.
2: Mm-hmm.
1: So I can say yes, I have a couple.
0: I've had like three or four of the radio station ones in my glove box, and I finally get rid of them because I'm going to an event and I need, like going to a River Dogs game and I need it. And it takes me like 5 minutes to figure out which one is the right one.
1: Right,
0: and I'm like,
1: right
0: okay,
1: year.
0: I got to get rid of these other ones, but I will usually keep the lanyard.
1: Yeah.
2: Instruction manuals. Jay, I could see you doing that, but also I know you're online a lot, so you might just toss them and then
0: yeah,
2: look.
0: There's been a few. The last time I cleaned out our junk drawer was a couple of months ago, and it was just manuals to like blenders we don't have anymore and for our stove. Like, if I don't know how to work the stove at this point, then it's why.
1: I don't keep the manuals, but there is a person that lives in my house that not only keeps the manuals,
2: yes,
1: they're in zip plastic bags
0: mm-hmm.
1: in a binder.
0: Yeah. Oh, in a binder.
2: I can see. Uh-huh. He's
0: like a labeled binder?
1: Uh-huh.
2: Harry is the most organized hoarder you will ever meet in your life. Like, has everything still saved, but it's organized and perfect and in boxes
1: perfect.
2: And binders.
0: But does
2: so
0: he ever reference them?
1: Oh, yeah.
0: Okay.
1: Like, if I say, babe, do you know where... Hold on. Let me go get the binder.
0: Okay.
1: He has a binder for everything.
0: My stepmom likes to keep all that stuff, and I'm like, just... Google it. And she's like, well, I don't know how to do that. And I'm like, you're going to ask me how to use whatever the thing is, and then I'm going to Google it.
1: Right.
0: Nobody's
1: so just
0: looking
1: it.
0: At these. Just throw them away.
2: Okay. These are the last ones, and I think they're fantastic. A candle that you hate, but you feel bad throwing away.
0: Mm.
2: I've got three of them right now.
1: They
2: were given to me as gifts.
0: Yep.
2: Smell like
1: amazing.
2: Tobacco. Oh, no, this one doesn't smell good.
1: Like, and you're still saving it?
2: Yeah, because it doesn't smell good to me. Like, I know, like, tobacco as, like, a note is a, mm-hmm. it can be nice. And it was a gift, right? And I just don't like it, yet it still just sits there. And it's not even in a pretty container. I just feel bad throwing it away.
0: Yeah.
1: I have a candle on my mantle that, you know how it's not finished burning, the wax. But for some reason, the wick is too short.
0: Oh, and you can't relight it?
1: And I tried. I've been trying since Christmas. And
2: you need to get a candle warmer and put it on top of that
0: so
2: that
0: it's
2: you
0: a
2: can
0: little
2: still
0: lamp.
1: I'm glad. I'm glad you said that, because I was like, I refuse to throw you away.
2: Yeah.
1: This costs money. We not get rid of it. But I light it. I'm like, okay. I'm like, if I don't breathe heavy, the flame won't go out.
0: Nobody open a door.
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14: 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Sunny today with a high of 93. The next high tide coming up at 9:07.

0: This morning, it is currently 78 degrees.
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0: Molly, you're our ninth local caller.
1: All right. Yay.
0: That's right. You just picked up our last pair of tickets to OAR's Three Decades Tour featuring Gavin DeGraw. That concert happening tomorrow night at Firefly Distillery.
1: Oh, right on. I'm so excited.
0: Awesome. 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
1: I saw this hashtag and I was so into it and I had to add to it myself.
2: Mm-hmm.
1: It's the hashtag, there should be a law, and then you can say whatever you want after it, right?
3: Mm-hmm.
1: And this happened because like every husband and wife and, you know, relationship we do, we can never agree on where to eat or where to go or what to do,
2: mm-hmm.
1: right? It's always like, so what do you want for dinner tonight? I don't know. So there should be a law that if you ask where I want to eat, you have to accept my first answer.
3: Oh, I'm bad at that.
1: Because Jim will say, well, where do you want to go? Taco Bell, obviously.
2: Right.
1: And he's like, I don't want Taco Bell. Right?
2: So why ask?
1: So why ask me what I want? Tell me what you want. Or I'm going to say mellow mushroom. Like, I want pizza.
2: Right.
1: Whatever. Yeah. I don't really feel like pizza right now. Okay. Like, you're trying to be on a diet and skinny. Tell me where it appeals to you. Like,
2: right.
1: What is going to be a place that will work for you and your dietary needs right now? So hashtag, there should be a law. I posted it on my Facebook page and got some really, really good, some options there. There should be a law. This one's from Tanya Brown.
3: Oh.
1: That if I hold the door for you, you need to say thank you.
3: Mm.
2: You know, that really irritates me.
1: I agree.
3: Really?
2: And you know me, always got to say something back. If they don't say thank you, I keep walking. But as I'm walking, I'm like, you're welcome.
3: Oh, yes. Yeah.
1: The passive aggressive.
2: I think
3: you do know passive aggressive.
2: I'm learning passive aggressive. Yes, I am.
1: 843-375-0959. Jody said there should be a law that you have to put things back in the house where you found
2: them
1: and not expect someone else to do it for you. Unless I'm your personal assistant and you are paying me.
2: I agree.
3: Good. Yeah. But also, I mean, if you're going to make that a law, that means you got to follow it 100% of the time, too. And I think I'm probably a 90%er, but I know that other 10% I would get called out on because I've done that. Like, I'm a turn off the lights when you leave the room guy.
2: Right. Yeah.
3: But every now and again, I need to go grab something else. And boy, Brenna or my stepmom, they're on.
2: You left the light on.
3: You left the light on.
2: You can't make the rule if you're not doing it.
3: Yeah, that's for sure. I'm real bad about the food one because I'll do it to Brenna all the time.
1: Where do you want to go?
3: Yeah, where do you want to go? She's like, I don't know. How about this? And I'm like, okay. Or, and I'll give her like five other options. She's like, no. You told me to pick. I made my pick. I'm not good about that. Another one to go with yours, though, Tanya, with the holding the door, is the if I let you into traffic.
1: Yes.
3: You owe me a wave.
2: You better hail me. You better hail me because I'm going to remember something. Your plate number.
1: We got quite a few of those. Both Luke and Megan said it. There should be a law that if I let you over in my lane, I get a dang high five or a wave out the window.
2: High beam me. Do something.
1: Mm-hmm. Megan said courtesy wave. LOL. There should be a law. I agree with this. This is from Lonnie. That makes halogen headlights illegal.
3: See, that's never bothered me.
2: It doesn't bother me either.
3: I know people who have like lower vision. Like my dad always complains about it. That cars come in the opposite direction.
2: Yes.
3: Especially if it's like just a 2-lane road.
2: Yeah.
3: And I'm like, well, I was taught and I'm pretty sure by him that at night when there's cars coming at you, you look at your white line to your right.
2: Mm-hmm. Never into.
3: Not straight ahead. And, you know, your peripheral, you're making sure you don't hit somebody in front of you, but you should be seeing brake lights anyhow. So that's never bothered me.
1: But those are so aggressive. For me and my eyes, like, you know how sensitive my eyes are.
3: Yeah.
1: It is so aggressive. And especially if there's like two or three in a row that are coming at me, like if I'm driving to work in the morning,
2: yeah. Mm-hmm.
1: Makes me crazy.
3: Now, I will say if you have a larger vehicle and you're behind me, that's where like the entire interior of my car is lit up.
2: Right.
3: And it's not even that you're right in my bumper. It's just you're like, what is happening? Why can I, is it daylight inside of my car?
1: Right. 843-375-0959. Add to the list. It's your turn. Hashtag there should be a law.
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1: 843-375-0959. Call or text and finish this statement. There should be a law, .. Amaretta said there should be a law where you must use your blinker when driving.
2: Yes.
1: Oh, wait. There is. Mm-hmm. Way to go, Amaretta.
2: Yep. I would say the same thing about passing in the left lane only. There should be a law. Oh, wait. There is.
3: Yeah.
1: Megan said there should be a law that kids can't whine before 8 a.m. Then she doubled down and texted back and said whine and complain.
3: Hello.
1: So both are out.
3: Exactly. Yeah,
2: good luck with that one.
1: And both Lori and Angela are texting about the grocery store. Something's been going down at their Harris Teeter or Publix. Yeah. I don't know what it is. But Lori said there should be a law against standing too close to somebody in the grocery checkout line. Like, wait your turn, lady.
3: Yeah.
1: You don't even cross past this scanner. Everyone knows that. Then Angela said there should be a law that if you run into friends or family in the grocery store, the, quote, reunion shouldn't be in the middle of the aisle blocking everyone else and then have the audacity to give me a dirty look.
3: I agree.
2: I will say the same thing. When you are in your car, in the parking lot, anywhere, and people do that, just going the opposite direction, be like, hey, and then roll down the window. It's like, no.
3: Right.
2: People are trying to get in and out of here. You don't own this parking lot.
3: Well, Mike in Somerville says there should be a law if you drive under 70 in the left lane on 26, you immediately lose your license.
2: Ooh.
3: Move over. I'm trying to get to work.
2: That's a good one.
1: I just got a text message from Kyle. She said there should be a law that if you say, obviously she got in a fight with something happened.
2: Something happened recently.
1: There should be a law that if you say, quote, it's not that deep, after obviously making it deep, you have to explain why it's not.
3: And then Lowcountry Living on Instagram said there should be a law that sending a voice note longer than 2 minutes is illegal.
1: Oh, yeah.
2: I've never sent a voice note.
3: Oh, there are some people long-winded.
1: I hate voice notes. And then they like talk like, hey, just wanted to reach out and let you know that, oh, hold on. Sorry. Yeah, no, I'll be right there. Hold on one second.
2: Can I get large fry with that?
1: I just wanted to let you know that I'm going to be running a little bit

0: late today.
1: I saw another one about the grocery store. Susan says, and I agree with this one too, if you leave your grocery cart right in the middle of a prime parking spot, you get a $50 fine.
0: Oh, I will
1: extend that to if you put the front wheels of the cart up onto the curb.
0: Yes.
1: So that I have to get all the way into the spot before I realize now that I have to stop and people are behind me can't get by. I can't back up because they're expecting me to pull in and they're like, why are you stopping halfway into a spot?
0: You know another ticket that should be issued at the grocery store in the parking lot? You know those people who take the cart, put it right in front on the line when you're trying to park?
1: Mm-hmm.
0: So you try to ease in, but you don't want to hit the cart because there's another car. Yep. $50. I'm fining people too.
2: Mark just said there should be a law that if you say, we need to talk, you have 10 seconds to tell me what it's about. Like, you can't just say, we need to talk.
0: Right.
2: Yes. And then do like this long, drawn out sort of thing. Okay, there another one. I'm adding this to the list after Mark's. There should be a law that if we're gossiping or we're talking or you say to me, I'll tell you later, like, no, you get fined as well. Oh. Like, if you're like, oh, I got to tell you, I'll tell you later. Yeah. That is psychological warfare.
0: It really is.
2: It makes me go crazy.
0: Why?
2: So I'm like, what is it? Tell me. I need to know.
1: Brenna is bad about, she will text me, can you call me real quick? And I'm like, oh.
0: Why didn't you just call?
1: Somebody died. Somebody got cancer or something. And she'll be like, so I was trying to plug this in. And then I'm like, what? No, that is somebody had better be in the hospital on life support situation.
0: Exactly. I have a late entry. There should be a law that if you go through the drive-thru, you better know what you want.
2: Yes.
1: My dad was that, because, you know, I had divorced parents growing up. And my dad would pick us up like on Friday night. And it was so stressful for my sister because my mom had no money. We didn't go to the drive-thru.
0: Right.
1: The only time we went with was dad. And dad would come flying up to the speaker and be like, you need to know now. I'm like, we haven't seen the latest commercial. We don't know what the thing is.
0: Right.
1: And he's like, what do you want? And we're like, you're just looking at the board. You're like, I'll take a coffee. Right. And I don't know.
0: You go inside for that.
1: But no. You don't know what they got on there.
2: Tiffany just said there should be a law that if you cause a traffic accident during rush hour in the morning or the evening, you automatically lose your license for 30 days and have to figure it out and be inconvenienced like everyone else was by your dumb blank driving and not paying attention during rush hour.

0: upslope. 526 eastbound heavy traffic from the merge to the Don Hole Bridge. 26 eastbound heading downtown, a slow ride from the merge all the way downtown. If you see something we need to know about, give us a call, 972-1152.
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0: alarm clocks are rude.
1: We're nicer. 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I wish I found

0: And I cannot literally form a sentence until I get some coffee in me. Mm. Literally. I wake up on a 2. Harry wakes up on a 10. You see?
1: Straight to 10?
0: Immediately.
2: That is Jim.
0: And just happy, cheery. I can't make my body do it. I've tried. And then I think I kind of, and this is when I recognize we are not morning compatible, because when I came downstairs, he's already dressed for work. I come in the kitchen and he's, good morning, babe. And I think I scarfed.
1: You scarfed? You scarfed a good morning, babe?
0: Yeah, and then I think I mumbled, good morning. And he was like, babe, good morning. I was like, I said good morning.
1: He about to get smacked.
0: And then I always go and put like my face stuff on in the bathroom downstairs. I brush my teeth downstairs.
2: Yeah. Okay.
0: So I'm thinking about it. I was like, now I have to get this coffee in me to have a better mood. Mm-hmm. And I do that. And then I call him and I kiss him and I say good morning to him. But we are not morning compatible at all. And I've tried to change it because he's not coming down from a 10. I need to come up from a 2.
1: You think so?
0: I'm trying. But how long is it going to take?
1: Marriage is supposed to be about compromise. Can't you all meet at like a 5-6?
2: I'm a person, no, I don't think so. I think there are some things that you just accept in your relationship and you go, this is not the time for us.
0: But it's so bad, bro.
2: It doesn't matter. Jim and I are not morning compatible either. I mean, he gets up and he doesn't pop up like Harry, but he does pop up with a purpose.
0: Right, right.
2: Mm-hmm. And then he goes downstairs, gets his coffee, watches TV. I mean, he takes a good hour and some change to just kind of ease into his day.
0: Right. Okay.
2: That's what he does. I am not that. I am not her. I get up at the very last minute.
0: Yeah.
2: And then I'm like a bull in a china shop.
0: Yeah.
2: And it is get out of my way.
1: You're a whirling turbish.
2: Well, yeah. But then he'll be like, good morning. And go stand. I'm like, you've had an hour and a half to go
0: wake up.
2: Grab whatever you needed out of the kitchen, out of where my keys are. Like, because I put them in the same place every single day. Mm-hmm. Away from the front door. Like, and he just blocks my path every single time to try to talk to me. And I'm like, we're not talking right now. Call me when I'm in the car and we can chat, you know? But I am not.
1: Really?
2: Yeah, because I love sleep. So for me, it's like, let me be in that state in my bed for as long as possible. And then once I get up, I get going.
0: Right.
2: Right. Mm. Whereas he wants to sit, drink coffee, watch the news. Like, I turn the news on my phone, in my bed.
0: Right.
2: So I can close my eyes, still listen to it, and then get up when appropriate. Like, right. I know what time I have to get out of bed in order to happen.
1: I don't know if it's a gender thing. I don't know if it's, I mean, because Jim with the military background,
0: true,
1: Harry with the law enforcement background, mm-hmm, then military background for me. So I don't, because I'm close. I'm not getting up at a 10.
0: Okay.
1: But once I'm up and I'm on the move.
0: How long does that take you though?
1: I get up at 4:30 and I'm out the door by 5.
0: And you're wide awake, good mood.
1: Yeah.
0: Okay, that's good.
1: But and then I think of more so on the weekend because Brenna doesn't get up during the week the same time I do.
0: Right.
1: So, I mean, she's still in bed right now. But on the weekend, I'm usually up way before her. Mm-hmm. And I've already started getting into something. I'm planning the grocery list on AI.
0: Right.
1: I'm on YouTube and I'm looking up how to do projects or something. I've got a pad and a paper and I've drawn up something that I want to do. I've got a plan, mm-hmm, for the day. And when she gets up in the morning, especially if she sees me sitting there with a pencil and a pad of paper and a tape measure, like, she'll just, all I get is like the hand, and she's like, we're not there yet. You gotta give me a little time. And, but, you know, I guess unlike Harry, I see that and I'm not coming straight at her because I know better.
0: Right.
1: But yeah, I don't know what the difference is. 843-375-0959. Especially if you're the woman in the relationship or you don't have a military background and it's different from what we have. I'm curious to see if we can figure out the source of this difference.
0: Is it a sexist thing?
1: Yeah.
0: That we just, on our side, me and Brooke, we can't get it together, but y'all got y'all stuff together.

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1: Good morning. What's your name and where are you calling from?
2: Hi, my name is Mindy. I'm calling from Charleston.
1: Good morning, Mindy. You sound like you're wide awake. Are you a morning person?
2: I am a morning person, but I wasn't always.
1: And how did you change that? Because I am trying to change myself and it ain't working.
2: You know, I'm the oldest of three girls, and my two younger sisters, they are not morning people. Like, they align with exactly how, you know, what you're saying. I don't know. I've always been focused on work and structure and routine, and it's just something I worked towards, and eventually I adapted. Mm-hmm. However, I still would struggle during certain times of the month.
1: Ah.
3: Because your mercury was in the microwave, too?
2: Something like that, yeah. I think hormones play a role, in my opinion.
1: Yeah, but I can't be hormonal every morning.
2: Yeah, but we have phases in our cycle where it affects us differently.
3: Yeah, but Tanya's always in the same stage every single morning is the problem.
1: Literally, I can, and it might just be my mind, like my mind's playing tricks on me, and I've programmed myself that I cannot form a sentence until I have coffee. It could be that.
2: I think you're just doing you, girl, and there ain't nothing wrong with that. You know, you want to take it easy, you take it easy, girl.
1: I just like quiet in the morning, like he'll flip on all the lights. And I'm just like, what are you doing? My eyes are not even focused yet.
2: And you know what? To be honest, Steph is one example of, like,

0: you know, challenges we face in relationships.
1: Yeah.
0: So we can come up with other examples other than, what was that term you called it?
2: The morning compatible?
1: Oh, yeah. I think on your first date, that's the question you should ask.
0: Yes. See, that's forget, what we need. We need
3: forget how many
0: questions.
3: Siblings you have. Have you ever been in a long-term
1: relationship? What's your credit score? I don't care. How you wake up in the morning is very important.
0: Yes, girl. Yes.
1: Well, you sound so wide awake. I could,
2: know.
1: I wish I could be more like you.
0: But you know what? The opposite effect is like by like 8 o'clock, I'm like, I'm tapped out.
2: Yeah. Like 8 a.m. or 8 p.m.?
0: Yeah. I'm like, I'm done, y'all. Peace out. Like, I'm in bed. 8 p.m.
2: Okay. Like, okay. Good. I was like, damn, if you're done at after 3 hours.
1: Thanks for calling. You have a good day.
0: No, no. All right. You too.
1: Bye-bye.
0: Bye.
2: From the Mix 95.9 text line, 843-375-0959, Roxanne said, I've always been a morning person. I'm a 9 to 10 every morning. So when she wakes up, she's like a 9 to 10.
1: Yeah.
2: During the week, I'm up by 5 a.m., out the door by 5:30, 5:45. And on the weekends, I'm up at 6:30 and out the door by 7.
3: Oof.
2: Beth said, I'm the morning person in my relationship. My husband is not. And that's in all caps. I'm sure that's how Jim thinks about me.
1: Yeah.
3: he thinks about you in all caps?
2: He'll get up and get around when he has somewhere to be, but don't even bother telling him anything important for a while because he won't remember.
3: Yes.
2: If we don't have anything going on, I am not going to wake him up. I'm always up and right to it. I'm not a 10 peppiness-wise until after coffee, but I'm not a grump either. And then Megan said, I'm the one who wakes up ready to go at an 8 to 10 as the female. My husband is slow to wake up. He's not necessarily grumpy, just more like Brooke, and wake up at the last minute and then has to go.
3: Mm.
2: And then Jennifer said, I am an abnormality, which I don't know if that's true. We've gotten a lot of people.
3: I was
2: going to
3: say, so far, it's almost all
2: right?
3: Women that are saying they're getting up and going.
2: Jennifer said, I get up by my eyes popping wide open. I'm raring to go 5 minutes after I get out of bed.
1: Now, I am a morning person. I am up, even on the weekends.
2: Yes.
1: I am up at 4 a.m.
3: Yeah.
1: I'm at the grocery store by 7 a.m. It's just my mouth doesn't work. It just does not work before I get coffee. I don't understand it.
3: I do like on the weekends, it's sort of, that's when I feel like I get the most done maybe. It's so early in the morning before
1: right.
3: Brennan gets up. Like this past weekend on Saturday, I didn't get up till like almost 8:30 and she was already up.
2: Mm-hmm.
3: And I came out of the bedroom and she legit was concerned about me.
1: Yeah, because this is
3: like,
1: not you.
3: She was like, are you okay? Like, do you know what time it is,
2: right.
3: What day it is? Like, why am I awake before you? Like, she was honestly concerned about my well-being.
2: Yeah. Oh,
1: it just, it throws me off if I wake up too late. And, I mean, sometimes I'll wake up at 4 o'clock and I'll say, okay, well, I'll just relax for a minute here.
3: Mm-hmm.
1: But I can't. So I get up, even on the weekends, I get my coffee, whatever. I sit, and it's just one of those things that I feel like when I wake up that early, I can decompress, especially
3: right.
1: on a Saturday. I love
3: ease
1: Saturday.
3: Into the day.
1: Yeah, ease into the day. And I just do, like, I don't have to deal with heavy traffic when I go to the store.
2: Right.
1: Like, it's just very calm for me. And I enjoy that. But then if Harry goes to the store with me at 7 a.m.,
3: we can hear it in your voice.
1: I need like 5 shots. You see, my voice is cracking.
2: Right.
1: I need like 5 shots of tequila by the time we
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5: Now, from the Gerald's Tires and Brakes 843 Traffic Center.
6: Accident 526 westbound, the Don Holt Bridge, the upslope. 526 eastbound, heavy traffic from the merge to the Don Holt Bridge. 26 eastbound heading downtown, a slow ride from the merge all the way downtown. If you see something we need to know about, give us a call, 972-1152.
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What up, y'all? It's Ellie Roll in the midday on your Thursday. Almost made it to Friday. But in those hours, we'll get there soon. DNC, Cake by the Ocean.

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The College of Charleston announced a new academic partnership helping students from all across the state of South Carolina transfer into the College of Charleston, Spartanburg Community College. The joint agreement creates seamless credit transfer pathways to expand higher education access for students across the entire state.

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Oh, we're almost done with July. Only today and tomorrow left. That means football season's getting closer, and I'm just itching. I keep seeing all these videos on social media of my favorite team, the Miami Dolphins, who are not good, but I'm still excited.

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9 and join Jay Shattuck on Friday. That's tomorrow, 11 to 1 at the Lads and Piggly Wiggly on Highway 78. 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

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It's Ellie Roll, and don't you hate when you got friends that make everything, all their problems, your problem, and anything time anything's going wrong, you got to deal with it. I got a friend like that. Dealing with that right now.

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0: 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Construction on Clements Ferry finished not too long ago to expand it, but they already need more.
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The Charleston Curling Club hosted a community Learn to Curl clinic at the Carolina Ice Palace in North Charleston. 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Curling just blows up, and participants learned fundamentals of stone delivery and sweeping on the ice. 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

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What up, y'all? It's Ellie Roll. And last night when I got home from work, it was about 9:30 and it was still so humid. And now this morning I wake up and it feels amazing outside. I know it's going to get hotter today. I already know. But I mean, what's up with that? It felt amazing this morning.

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Lakes 95.9 Workday Weather for James Island and Folly Beach. Sunny today. Only a 2% chance of precipitation. A high of 93, dropping down to 76 overnight with a clear sky. Tomorrow, mostly sunny and 90. Partly cloudy skies expected for Saturday with a high of 89.

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What up, y'all? It's Ellie Roll, and it's about my time to get on out of here. Enjoy the rest of your Thursday. One more day left, and then you can call it the weekend. All right, Joe's up next.

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Another hot day in the low country. Thanks for spending it with Mix 95.9, Charleston's hit music station. And I'm Joe. Thursday afternoon throughout the low country. The weekend, oh, it is just about there within reach. And I want to start off by saying hello to our Mix fan of the day, Ashlyn Drake of Latin. Yes, we celebrate you today, Ashlyn.

0: Star, Gavin DeGraw. Tomorrow, Firefly Distillery, last set of tickets. Literally the last set. And your chance to win them tomorrow morning with Two Girls and a Guy on Mix 95.9 for the concert.
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0: 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She'd still call my mom to rat me out.
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1: 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I had Miss Arnold as my teacher, and the reason why I loved the first day of third grade, it was my favorite first day of school because I dreaded going back to school, because I had her as a student teacher in first grade, and she

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2: Gerald's Tires and Brakes, 843 Traffic.
3: Another check of the roadways reporting wrecks at Coleman and Simmons. University Boulevard at NAD. Ashley River Road at Burnished Wood. Playground Road in front of the St. Andrews Park and Playground. And Ashley River Road at Senior Tequila. 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

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Rain for Sunday, the next high tide at 9:35.

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Sullivan's Island and the peninsula is shaping up like this. Sun and clouds tomorrow and Saturday in the low 90s. It'll get wet on Sunday. Rain and upper 80s. The next high tide at 9:35.

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1: Gerald's Tires and Brakes, 843 traffic.
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I'm Joe. I gotta go. That is it. My time is up. Thanks again for making me a part of your day. Have a great and safe night. My man, Party Marty, joining you at 7. 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
2: Ever wonder why some businesses that seem smaller stay busier? I'm John, and I've spent the last 2 decades helping Charleston businesses grow their customers. And I've actually noticed something. Some of the busiest companies in Charleston aren't always the biggest, and they definitely aren't the cheapest. Somehow, they just seem to stay busy. These businesses tend to have a few things in common. If you're wondering what helps them stay busy, maybe it's time we talk. Just search Charleston Media Solutions today.
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Thanks for all the birthday wishes, y'all. I certainly appreciate the love. Here is your Mix 95.9 weather forecast for Somerville and Ridgeville. Sunny 95 today, 74 overnight. Sunny 91 tomorrow to kick off another low country weekend, and the same for Saturday. Your next tide's a high tide at 9:31. She's

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1: 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I had Miss Arnold as my teacher, and the reason why I loved the first day of third grade, it was my favorite first day of school because I dreaded going back to school, because I had her as a student teacher in first grade, and she became friends with my mom, so I knew I'd have it easy in third grade. But I still would get in trouble for talking. She'd still call my mom to rat me out.
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